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1: Answer.
0: PD is requesting the fire department at 7 Marble under the catwalk for an injury.
1: Received. I'll meet A2 there. A1 will have a transport.
0: Received. I'll start A2. A1 will have a transport.

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1: Woodman Fires dispatching car 3 and 827 Marble Street. Meet the police 2021.

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0: You think she'll be back out at Sunshine Dairy, assuming command?
1: Car 5, have you out, back out at Sunshine Dairy, assuming command, 2024.

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0: D2 will transport. 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
1: Received, I'll page in the group. 2028.

0: 9 Dairy Command, is your fire.
1: Surefire,
0: Air Force is going to remain on scene. All apparatus will be clear. Command terminated.
1: Air Force is remaining on scene. All apparatus will be clear. Command terminated. 2021.

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1: Whitman Fire Station.
0: 82 is transporting BLS to the South Shore Hospital. Cop 3 is clear. Command terminated.
1: 82 transporting BLS South Shore Hospital. Cop 3 is clear.

0: Fly 11, car 3.
1: Got 3.
0: I have 1 on callback.
1: I have that, thank you.

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1: Answering.
0: Hey, when you show us on arrival, I'm not sure.
1: On arrival.

Stone Fire Dispatch Ninja 1, Ambulance 1, 129 Plain Street for medical. And I'll be advised that item has been taken out of the foot.

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1: Answer.
0: Are you going to be tied up?
1: Yeah, we're available.
0: It's going to be 145, 145 Lucas Drive, group home. Probably female with the J-tube issue.
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1: Stand by, I'm going to give her a call.
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0: engine 1 and 8-3 BSI's second body call stating 55-year-old male paraplegic amputee. Just state that he needs help. He's in a bad situation, unknown at this time. Trying to get more.
1: Hey, Drew.

0: body call stating 55-year-old male paraplegic amputee. Just states that he needs help. 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Trying to get more.
1: Hey, there's

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1: I have a caller on the phone. She says she's at 59 Walpole Street, apartment 103.
0: Okay, we just made contact with a man in 59 Walpole Street, apartment 103. Is she maybe Walpole Terrace or?
1: No, she just stated it.
0: Address, not hers.
1: Sorry, she just stated it's 113.
0: 113? Okay, thank you.

0: 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Engine 2 is doing fire.
1: That engine 2.
0: Accidental, no patient contact.
1: Roger.

0: 300. A1's going to have 1-2-1 Wellesley, engine 3 is going to be clear, remaining on the air.
1: A1, 1-2-1 Wellesley, engine 3 clear, remaining on the air, 2113.
0: Can fire alarm, A1's transporting 1-2-1 Wellesley.
1: 1-2-1 Wellesley.

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0: Engine 2, National Bridge has called back. They have a tech on scene. I don't know if you want to continue in or cancel.
1: You tell me.
0: 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But you cancel if they're already out.
1: Engine 2 has a cancellation.

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1: Fire alarm, gen check.
0: Yeah, but he shows back in.
1: Are you back in?
0: I'm A2 is active as well.
1: You got it.

0: in on District 14. 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That's affirmative. Could you start them to 9C Charlie Concord Street Circle? It's going to be for a medical alert activation. 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
1: Nine Charlie Concord Street Circle for a medical alarm activation with no answer.
2: Fire answer, medic 1. Roger. Is it done, rival in the area? 2137. Same 5, medic 1, has space to escalate you to enter that scene now.
3: Roger.

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1: Is it, sir, clear on a patient refusal, AMA? 2150.

Dallas to fire dispatching me 345 Central Street. Caller 911 reporting she's fallen and can't get up. She's on the first floor in the bedroom. Call fire dispatching 8345 Central Street, EMS.

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0: Lucy, Dave, you aren't responding. If you want to give me a call in dispatch, I have a code for you.

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1: Fire alarm is.
0: This is a fire alarm going off. We did 360 of the property. 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There's no cars in the driveway or the garage. 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
1: Receive, fire alarm going off. Did 360, nothing showing.

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0: That'll be 9 Amory Ave for a 51-year-old male with a heart issue.
1: 9

0: E3. 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
0: Rizzi, I'm getting another medical. 54 Wingate Road, third party caller for her 77-year-old female mother. She's nauseous and vomited 4 times after taking Ativan and Zofran.
1: We'll take that call. 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
0: Okay.

Marlboro Fire Department, dispatch an engine 2 and ambulance 3, number 21 Kingsley Street, EMS. From Abington Ave, first building on the right after Loudon.

0: 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One arrival at 5-4, Wingate.
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0: 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You can place a drone on cover the station.
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0: 65 apparatus. I got the state police on the 24 North Pond Road.
1: A1 has that 24 North on ramp.
2: Heading north at 139. On the on ramp heading north at 139. Okay, I'm going off with

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0: 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And just for the notes, this was an ALS transport.
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2: Yeah, what's my name on file?

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1: Carl, I'm zone 83.
0: 83, clear,
1: Received it, clear, turn.

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0: that so far. Go by a turn.
1: Now, be advised, our ambulance has one refusal and one transport from an uninvolved party. We'll be going to the starter.
0: Received. Yeah. Ambulance going to have one transport, uninvolved party, BMC soap, and one refusal.

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1: Is dispatching car 381, 94 Pleasant Street, Unit 1, Frank, EMS response on 2323, South Ave to Pleasant Street after Thayer Ave, third house, left side. Back in quarters.

0: 3.
1: Car 5, we have an incoming wire down. Maybe 16 Lamplighter Lane. 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
0: Okay, receipt. You can show me how I'm responding to that.
1: Receipt.
2: Units on location, car 3 has come in.
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0: Stand by on the squad. I'll take a look first.
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1: And I'll be clear.
0: Where is he?

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0: 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A3 is flowing Brockton Hospital, Engine 12 clear, returning.
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Evan Tavares, dispatch, Agent 4A1, 48 North Ave, calls for Unit 3, EMS 326.

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0: 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A1, we're out of Emerson, 4.2 miles.
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0: 5. That's 503 Old Derby, correct?
1: That's affirmative.
0: NC2 is on responding.
1: The fire dispatching NC2, engine 5, engine 6, and ladder 1 to 503 Old Derby Road for the inside investigation. 508.

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0: 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We'll be calling Lotto 1, engine. 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
1: We need a mutual aid ambulance. I don't think A1 has cleared the hospital yet.
0: Repeat.
2: A1, Sudbury Fire.
0: Sudbury Fire, answer.
2: Just clearing Emerson. We can respond to that call. Goodman Hill for the MBA.
0: Sounds good. Have you on responding? 518.

0: by. Can we have a white belt front, please? And 95 tactical.
1: Richie.
2: I'll be off here with the PD. Yeah, single motor vehicle. Off the road, into the wooded area behind a couple of pine trees. I'll be assessing further.
3: Receive, have you off. Single vehicle off the road into the pine trees. You'll be assessing further. 5 point.
4: 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Engine 2 is responding.
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1: 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Vehicle will need a tow, which the PD is said they called for it.
0: CC, two occupants out, no injuries. PD setting up the tow, 522.

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2: Engine 2 obtained a refusal from the occupants. They're going to be standing by on scene just awaiting the tow. Car 3 is going to be clear.
0: Repeat, engine 2 obtained refusals. Standing by for the tow. Car 2 is clear. 539.

0: 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Subway Fire. CBK has that vehicle removed from the roadway. Two refusals obtained from the occupants. Engine 2 is going to be returning.
1: Vehicle's been removed. Two refusals obtained. Engine 2 clear, 606.

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0: 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Initial injury transport to South Shore Hospital at just 12 play.
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0: 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It's going to be a street box.
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2: 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Thank you.

0: Command RL. Should we go to Command?
1: 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Yeah, the 5D6 is open.
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0: Engine one, we just got a call for 14 Lascivia Court, apartment 4. 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
0: A1's on responding for the middle school. It'll be Firefighter Sarah, Firefighter McLucas.
1: Responding from the middle school, 725.

Engine 2A1 to O'Donnell Middle School for EMS, 726.

0: Lafayette Fire Department dispatching A1, mutual aid to the town of Stoughton, number 14, 14 La Civita Court, apartment number 4. For the EMS. Timeout, 7:26.
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0: 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MS1 Cosmo Young responding 15 Zeta.
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Calls for room 27A for the EMS response at 746. A1, you're responding.

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0: Ambulance 2 will be responding.
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2: 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West Venus, South Street, 7:48. Conscious, I have you on responding, 7:48.

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0: 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Stardate 2, this is Fox, please. How many manpower here?
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0: That's a program. 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

0: strike the box. It's A1 and Engine 4, Colony House. That'll be A2 responding for the sister companies. 277 Washington Street, room 27A. Box been struck, 753.
1: A2's on.
0: A2, you're responding.
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1: 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Company be advised, party says that he is sitting outside at this time.
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0: the A2. 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
0: 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Difficulty in bleeding, feeling nauseous. 50 Dale Road.

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0: This is Norfolk County Control operating assigned frequency of 482.275 megahertz, conducting the daily radio test with Fire District Number 4. Norfolk County Control is testing with Bellingham.
1: Loud and clear in Bellingham. Good morning.
0: 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Testing with Braintree.
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0: Good morning, testing with Medway.
5: Loud and clear in Medway. Good morning.
0: Good morning, test with Metacomet Regional.
6: 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Good morning.
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0: Good morning. Testing with Westwood.
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0: dispatch an engine three only, 142 North Road, the Victor School, for outside investigation of laptop battery.
1: Put in the same one for Holland at 904.
2: Moderate damage to the front of the building. 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
0: Chief, that party will flag you down. She's outside with that item. You have the response at 905.
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0: 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A3 with engine 12 from quarters. Can you go to 27 Church Street for a medical? 27 Church Street. Female Friday with Gerald. She's on the second floor.
1: 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We're on response.

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0: Are you out with that party at 116 Hudson Row? We just had a discrepancy in the information we had in-house with her. Just want to confirm you're out with it.
1: Affirmative. That's NPD.
0: Appreciate it. Thank you.
2: Bye,
0: I'm Adrian Dorsey. Appreciate having you on scene. Don't see. Appreciate having you on scene. Dispatch engine 12 in the Angels Street, 27 Church Street, EMS 909.
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2: Received, you're 1 or 1. Sherborne is 1 or 1. Shrewsbury
3: has you line clear. We are 1 and 1.
2: 1 and 1, Southboro.
10: Southboro,
2: you are 1 or 0. So, you're 1 and 0.
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2: So 1 and 0, Sudbury is 1 or 1, Whalen.
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2: So 1 or 1, Westboro.
10: Westboro's on loud and clear, we are 1 and 1.
2: So 1 and 1. District 14 announcing test complete and standing by 919 up.
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0: engine two, to be fair. 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
2: NC2 to Miller 5.
1: Miller 5's on for NC2.
2: Building commissioner is on scene. He assessed the situation, and he's going to be shutting down the building.
1: Building commissioner is on scene, and he's going to be shutting down the building, 927.

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0: Cobb 374.
1: Should be for Anthony Car 3.
0: Situation under control. The unit's been isolated. 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
0: Murray Dave, can I have them to 18F Foxtrot?
2: 23
0: on Beverly Hill Road, apartment 26, for a female complaining of abdominal pain and back pain.
1: Strawberry Hill, apartment 26, for the female party, abdominal pain, correct?
0: That's affirmative.

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2: I have a call that came in direct to headquarters. It's the senior center on Plain Street, a female. That's fallen. She has some facial injuries.
1: They were responding. Sorry, mutually the ambulance.
2: Received. I was on the phone. What's the hospital destination for A1?
1: Yeah, that'll be South Shore. They're transporting to South Shore.

0: clear, turn. Oh, A3, can I use you for medical?
1: Yeah, we have that direct. We're on the spot.
0: Receive engine 12. It's going to be A3 coming with you from the hospital.
1: Okay, thank you.

0: 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That was 37 Ridge Lane for smoke and CO detection. 950.
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0: The front of the building has been secured and evacuated. All company's going to be clear.
1: Front of the building has been secured and evacuated. Company's clear, 955.

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Herb Chambers, Lincoln, 1130 Boston Province Highway, EMS response. Again, they're going to be in a navy blue Honda Pilot, 1003.

0: 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This will be on the air for training.
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0: Yes, sir. Be advised, taking a second medical now with 251 Wallet Street. 35-year-old male with shortness of breath.
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2: 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My apologies, car 3, fire alarm. Yeah, that's going to be RTV 1, not brush 1.
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1: National Grid was notified. They'll have somebody out there within the hour.
0: Received.

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1: Car 3 is answering.
0: I know you were checking some of the buildings. The police are inquiring if the schools in the area are going to be affected by that.
1: Negative. No odor inside the building. It's just an outside odor of gas. Just have to have the gas company respond out here.
0: Received.

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0: No Oda Zero beams in the building. Cat 3 is clear.
1: Receive no readings or odor inside the building. You're going to be clear. I have it at 10:30.

0: sorry to C5. C5, I just received a call for the area of 1647 Central Street for the commercial fire alarm going off. It's coming up as Zone 30.
1: Okay, do you have a business name on that?
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0: 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One.
1: Arrival, three-story garden-style apartment. Nothing showing from the exterior. Building is partially evacuated. 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
0: Awesome, man. Is that car one? You're on scene. You got to assume command. Three-story garden-style apartment.
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0: 5, engine 2. Engine 2. Yeah, I'm not really getting an indication. It's a 1647 central at electric panel. Doesn't give me a unit. Okay, we're in there now. That is accidental due to cooking and cleaning in here, so we should be able to take a reset if you want to go for it.
1: Indicates zone 8, which is for apartments 101 to 110. We'll be investigating on the third floor.
2: False fire to command. You're reporting zone 8, apartments 101 through 110. Third floor, you'll be investigating, 1041.
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0: Awesome, fire's on for Ladder 1.
1: Ladder 1 is en route.
0: Ladder 1 is en route, 147 Turner Road, 1024. Command, Holliston Fire. Holliston Fire is answering command.
2: 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You can have all apparatus return and secure.
0: Holliston Fire is at command. 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No fire hazard. All apparatus can clear. 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
1: Sir, are your company's out drilling right now?
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1: Okay, just your location.
0: This is vehicle.
1: Okay, thank you.
0: We're actually drilling at Glen Echo. I'm on the road right now. 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
1: No, negative. I was going to meet you up at the drill site.
0: Okay, we have the boat at Glen Echo Boulevard.

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1: 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Lot of two on the FFU.

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1: It's going to be 160 Main Street, 300 units in the day room, 78-year-old male, low O2.
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fire dispatching ladder 1 in Canton A1 to 27 St. James Ave, unit number 6 for the EMS response 1112.

0: can't find a path dispatching A1, mutual aid to the town of Norwood, number 27, St. James Ave, unit number 6 for the EMS. Timeout, 11-12. K1. A1, you have it, switching over.
1: You're on 27 St. James Ave, Unit 6. 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I'm sorry, Ladder 1. 11-12.

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0: 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Ladder 1 Road 5, we're going to be clear returning.
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Oak Hill Road, 26F. 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

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Inside investigation, alarm sounding, first call, stairway 1, smoke detectors sounding, 1218.

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0: 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Nothing showing on approach.
1: Sharon 5 is at Rabs on location. Nothing showing on approach. 1226.
0: Back and forth, 1226. Drop 5, Sharon 5. Nothing on the 360, we'll be investigating.
1: Received, sir, nothing on the 360, investigating at 1226.
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0: Initial report is steam from the boiler. We'll be investigating.
1: Hey, same, sir. Initial report, steam from the boiler. Investigating at 1228.
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2: Fire incident, Kyle 5.
3: Confirmed. Steam from the hot water system. Silence the system in the process of resetting. We'll be in service on scene.
2: Sharon Fire has that. Confirmed steam from the hot water system. Resetting the system, you'll be in service from the scene, 1233.

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1: I believe so. 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
1: 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Scale it off. Engine 2 is on scene.
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3: 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She had a dental procedure with anesthesia earlier today, and she is now in and out of consciousness.
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0: 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Station is empty.
1: 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Engine 3, Avon on the air for inspection. 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
2: 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We're on arrival, 4.1. 4.1 off of the hospital, 1304.
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0: 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We were there earlier because she fell. Now she's having altered mental status.
1: 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You can show us responding.
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1: 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A1, if you come down Hudson Road, left on the Babe Ruth Drive, it looks like it'll be your circuit house on your right. Hudson Road, left on the Babe Ruth, third house on your right.
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0: 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Received day one out of PMC cells 2.5 miles, 1351.
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0: The alarm panel's reading rooftop number 7, engine 6, and myself were up on the roof, so everything appears to be normal. We're going to be returning the police.
2: The panel shows rooftop unit number 7, appears to be normal. You'll be clear, 1358.

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0: 3 engine 2, clear the quarters.
1: Car 3, engine 2, you're clear the quarters. Car 3, just so you have it, box 28, which is the Willow Hill School, has been plugged out. They're doing testing there.
0: Received, thank you.

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0: I had that alarm panel reset and master box 4315 is restored.
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0: FYI, we got the phone call from Central Station for the box, but not the master box here in the dispatch center.
1: Okay.

0: East Ridge on fire line, that's engine 1 on arrival, 1416. D2 has command.
1: 49 Andrew 1, confirm the statue.
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0: Hello, Fries on Frenzy 2.
1: I was unable to reach out the system here. 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NC 286 is going to be clear returning.
0: Unable to reset. 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
1: 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They're in the area of Washington at Dunbar, motor vehicle crash. 1434.
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1: Give a two-car MVA, two occupants, both being evaluated by ambulance one at a time. We'll be standing by.
0: Fire line, is that engine 300? From two-car motor vehicle crash, two occupants being evaluated by A1 at this time, 1439.

0: 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Well.
1: Three car MVA, all parties involved with 9 injuries. 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

0: I'm Zizri, on arrival at Brockton Hospital in 6.6 at 1442.
1: Well, I'm 2 com MVA, no injuries. We'll be returning with 2 patient refusals. Engine 3, ambulance 1 will be clear.
2: File up as a 300. 2 com motor vehicle crash. You've obtained 2 patient refusals. All operators can be clear to quarters, 1443.

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2: 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Canceled by staff upon arrival.
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0: First clear, MG is returning. The mileage on is 22 miles.
1: Received 22 miles even, I have it. You're on your way back, 1458.

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1: 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Engine.
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0: You can show A1 on responding. 24 northbound.
1: Appreciate Avon 5 dispatch, A1 near the 24 northbound.

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1: Female fire, entering.
0: You can show A1 on responding. 24 northbound.
1: Appreciate Avon Fire Dispatch. A1, near the 24 northbound entrance, Harrison Boulevard, motor vehicle collision at 1527.

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0: Engine 3 is on for the motor vehicle crash. Harrison Boulevard to 24 North. Do we know the direction of travel of this car? Was it coming from Avon or from Stoughton?
1: We believe from one of the calls it was going northbound, sir. Actually, I'm being told now westbound.

0: Harrison 3 8 1. A1 has that. That's westbound on Harrison, correct?
1: I believe so, yes.
0: All right, we're going to come up here and take a left on Pond.
2: Dry well with the dust. Trip to Jack, 1529.

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1: A1 answering.
0: We're off with that motor vehicle crash. It's going to be Harrison Boulevard, westbound, just after the 24 North exit. You'll see all the lights.
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1: Sorry, it's going to be room 235, unit D is in David. 69-year-old male, kidney stones, vomiting, shaking.
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0: One to need him, 1631.
1: Clippers
0: out. Ladder 1, clip returning 1631.

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2: George 5 Dispatching A1, Ninja 166 Central Street, 810 AP, EMS, timeout 1642.
1: Smoke heats for the first floor and basement. 1642.
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0: US Grand at 1643.
1: Tower 1 and going out, 292 is command. 1.5 story commercial restaurant, nothing shown from the outside, so they appear to be at least partially evacuated.
2: That's 5C, engine 48, Tower 1 on scene, 1.5 story restaurant, partially evacuated, 1644.

0: Trevor reports probably going to be moving to the zone as the team is
1: pharmacy, verbal report of food on the stove, 1645.

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1: This is a smoke detector activation from Cody. No hazard, system reset. All units be clear, turn and quit, sir, maybe.
0: Having a pharmacy caused by cooking, system reset. Units are going to be clear. Command terminated 1650.

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0: Is the correct address 24 Pearl Street, please?
1: Affirmative, Pearl Street, please.
0: On the street, apartment 10, EMS response 1709.
2: 6-1 apparatus has it.

0: can, fire alarm. Engine 3 and 1 will be on scene. A1, that's a apartment complex on the left.
1: Proceed, have you on scene, 1711.

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0: It's a 382C5. We cleared that of street. Two patient refusals.
1: Brizzy, have you cleared two patient refusals? 1740.
0: Yeah, updated address is going to be 34 Dedham Street for that accident.
1: Receive 34 Dedham Street.

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0: 35 dispatching car 3, engine 2, mutual aid ambulance to number 1 Farmstead Lane, unit 201, Longfellow unit, EMS 1744.
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0: 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XCIV on arrival. Framingham going to be responding at this time at 1746.
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1: Framingham 85, I have you on responding. Number 1, Farm Stay in Lane, Bridges at Epic, EMS, 7051.

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1: A1, this is 54 Norfolk.
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1: 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Engine 3 is going to clear and take 54 Norfolk. 82 is going to be transported.
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1: Birmingham 85, I'll be going BLS, Metro West, Birmingham at 1808.

0: Quem faz? Quem faz? So we just got a call on the business line, 28 Green Street. The resident's claiming that her detectors are showing an elevated level in gas.
1: Okay, start to make things free up on this phone.
0: Reese's already dispatched to the 2.

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1: Randolph Fire is on.
0: Randolph, do you have an ambulance available for the town of Canton?
1: That's affirmative.
0: Saving number 1 Meadowbrook Way. Again, 1 Meadowbrook Way in the first floor main entrance. Shooting a 39-year-old female, alcohol disorder, unable to get out of a transport vehicle breathalyzer of 0.16. She's on the ground currently. No response to Narcan. Party's unresponsive but breathing.
1: It'll be our A4.
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strike in the box, multiple runs. Engine 2. Off. Randolph Ambulance, off at a medical. One Meadowbrook Way. Ambulance 1, off of BMC South. Ambulance 2, off of BMC South. Can't fire, strike in the box, multiple runs. Time in the box, 18:30.

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0: 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Check her on the air, 468 Highland Street. Report a chimney fire. You guys won't call on it at this time.
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0: I'm off 2-story, what's the frame? Not that you're on, we're investigating. That's 268 Highland, correct?
1: Stated in the area of 468 Highland. 468 Highland, I have you in the air investigating.

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0: Jackson 5 for Medway A1. 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
2: Stifler seems to be working appropriately in here. 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
3: Yeah.
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0: 2 is second quarters.
1: No fire at this time. All companies will be making up. Engine 2, Ladder 2 will be on scene for a few minutes.
2: QC5, small chimney fire extinguishing from the interior in the fireplace. No fire at this time. All companies will be making up. 1909.

0: 1-5.
1: Hey, 1-5 is operator 1.
0: You showed a 1-train to a hospital.
1: A1, can you go again with that location? Is that South Shore?
0: Yes, sir. South Shore Hospital.
1: Received A1, transport to South Shore, 1911. A2, 1 to BMC South, 1911.
2: So far, last return is 9-2. 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
0: 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No ALS required. Midway A1 is going to be clear and returning to our town.
1: Received. Have you clear returning to your town? It's going to be going BLS with all of the name of the A1.
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0: 5 MC2 Lotto 1, your location 135 Ellis Ave. The officer has been home on an investigation of an elevator problem.
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0: Somebody's having 1927.
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0: 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I'm sending 6 and 5 over to 36 Monroe Street. 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
1: Thanks, 3 responding, 1948.
2: Ladder 1, everyone responding. 75, you're going to have hydrants right on the corner of Hudson and Concord at number 311, as well as right in front of number 299 Old Sudbury Road, as well as the island on Concord Road is going to have a hydrant.
0: 3, up that. Was there a zone with that fire alarm?
2: The negative, sir, indicating general fire.

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1: 75.
0: Car 3 is off. Nothing shown from the exterior. Appears to be occupied. Not evacuated. I do not see any alarms or strobes at this time.
2: Car 3, I've been on location. No strobes, no activation. The building is not evacuated at this time with nothing showing. I'll show you investigation command at 1950.
3: Ladder 135, we're on scene.
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1: 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Pull again with the IVA message.

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1: 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Okay, engine 2.
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2: Copy.
0: Command's answer, fire alarm if you're calling.
2: Fire alarm car 3, you're all set, I wasn't calling you. It was engine 3 initially.

0: 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I achieved the 2-5.
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0: SAP is back and forth.
1: SAP back in 1956.

0: man, 75.
1: 75.
0: We're investigating a problem with the drive system here. We found no fire at this time. We're still investigating. Holding all companies.
1: Well, I received car 3. I'm still investigating the drive system. No fire on scene. I'll show you to continue to investigate. Do you need any more resources at this time?
0: If you have a contact number for this address, if you can reach out to them and let them know that they need to contact their Franco company.
1: Alarm received. We'll contact First Parish. But contact the alarm company. 1958. 200 to car 3.
0: Answering.
2: The building with, excuse me, the gentleman with me is head of buildings and grounds.
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1: Problem copies direct into 2, thank you.
0: I see. Command the subject tire, did you get that? You can hold off on that notification.
1: Problem has
3: I'll try answering.

0: Sierra 3.
1: Answer.
0: All clear in the steeple.
1: Repeat. I'll meet you back down by that fire alarm panel.
0: Air issues. Gonna take me a minute to get back down.